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8: The NFL is one of the world's most popular sports for a lot of reasons. One of those characteristics is the uncertainty of the sport from week to week. Look at the early games of week two, and even in the second window, already major upsets have occurred. However, another trait of the NFL centers on certainty, and that is the certainty that teams that are desperate become dangerous. A team that starts 0-2 in the NFL has a 12.8% chance of making the playoffs, and that is data going back to 1990. In the early window, no less than four teams desperate to win won and did so in upset fashion. Carolina, New Orleans, Cleveland were all avoided 0-2 with upset victories. Now consider the Chiefs' Sunday night football opponent tonight in week two, the Indianapolis Colts, who not only are 0-1 this year, they have lost eight straight games since November 9 of last year. It's the longest current streak of the NFL, and the Colts have gone five straight years and not made the playoffs. As a result, the next big test for the Chiefs, especially the 11 rookies, or to

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1: Glue on the coverage on the outside. Looked like Legarius jumped the route just a bit, and the difference, he turned his head around. There was some contact down the field, but getting that head turned around is going to be crucial to not drawing a flag.
0: 10-10 tie. Colts are 2 of 4 on third down. 10:26 to go, second quarter. Colts have the ball at the Chief 25. Jones now shifting his back with him in the backfield. Taylor is back in there now. And this is going to be a flag. Is it delay of game on the Colts? It is. Jim Bob Cooter could not, and the crowd might get their second delay of game penalty against an opponent in as many weeks.
2: Offense, number 17.
0: Listen to this crowd.
1: Yeah, the 12th man is for real here at Arrowhead Stadium. I've been a witness to it since 1993, Mitch. They always come through.
0: Third and 16, Colts.
1: At screen.
0: At the 30 of the Chiefs. They're 3-by-1 this time, including Warren, who's lined up outside the left tackle, as a flex tied in. Taylor's the running back on the short side. Flag on the play, and it might be a false start in Indianapolis. It is. 5 more yards, and the crowd will just get in more of a frenzy.
2: False start. Offense, number 13. It's a 5-yard penalty.
0: Pour gas on the fire. Third and 21 for the Colts.
1: Too bad the Colts don't have John Elway complaining about crowd noise like 1990.
0: Daniel Jones has been here before. He lost here as a New York Giant quarterback in 2021, and then here last year before his Achilles injury. Third and 21, Colts at the Chief 35-yard line. 10-10 tie. Pressure. They run a screen near side to Taylor. Taylor's hit hard at the 31. He'll gain 4, but the Chiefs on the near side defend the screen. Noel Williams and George Karlaftis were screaming in like fighter pilots, and they hold it to a short gain, and Schrader's going to have to try a longer field goal than he thought he was going to have to try.
1: It looks like Daniel Jones got rid of that ball a little bit quicker than he would have liked because of our Mason Thomas getting back to the quarterback so quickly. Sped up that play.
0: So be a 49-yard attempt. Schrader hit from 42. He had a 58-yarder last week against Baltimore. Placement is down, and Schrader's kick is up, and he's got it. So the 49-yard field goal gives the Colts the lead at 9:44 to go in the second quarter. 13-10 Indianapolis. 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

0: They fake a stretch. They run a bootleg play to the far sideline. Pinned over there is the receiver and moving forward near a first down. Josh Downs made the catch. A gain of 9. The Chiefs late arriving. Snead was over there along with Drew Tranquil. But a well-played and well-faked bootleg play to the boundary far side. And that's going to be the two-minute warning.
1: The two-minute warning.
0: Chiefs 17, Colts 13. 2 minutes remaining in the first half. And with the two-minute warning, it's a reminder, it's driven by value. 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
0: Two minutes to go in the second quarter. Chiefs lead 17-13 in a game that is flip-flop back and forth like a tennis match. Let's go down to tennis instructor Josh Klingler.
7: All right, a couple injury notes on the Colts side. Alec Pierce downgraded now to out with that heel injury. Also, defensive end Michael Clemens questionable with a toe injury. In case you're tuning in a little bit late, Mansoor Delane active tonight but has not played in the game at defensive back. He's been around the defense for the most part but looks pretty content to be held out for cautionary reasons. Still had the helmet on and is around the defense, but we haven't seen him take a defensive snap tonight.
0: Josh, he has practiced this week. An interception by Fulton gave the Chiefs a short field touchdown for their first TD of the night. Fulton also was called for a 26-yard defensive pass interference penalty and a Colt field goal drive. In the pistol, second and one. Handoff left side. Jonathan Taylor runs hard out of first down at the left side numbers near his bench for a gain of 5. Chris Jones again scraping down there, but out of the pistol, a little different look for the Colts to get that run to Taylor.
8: We had a run blitz employed there. Nick Bolton got depth into the backfield, just could not get a good grip on Jonathan Taylor.
0: First and 10 for Daniel Jones and the Colts at their own 42-yard line. 17-13 Kansas City. Tyler Warren. It's flexed outside the left tackle. Jones will throw from the pocket. Wants a deep route. Far boundary, and the pass is going to be incomplete, and the flag thrown. Christian Fulton was with step-on-step coverage with Laquan Treadwell.
8: We are privy to the replay, Mitch, and it looks like the receiver, Laquan.
9: Defense, number 8. The ball is placed at the spot of the foul, automatic first down.
8: Laquan Treadwell is actually initiating that contact throughout.
0: Yeah, he stretches out his arm. This is one of the most missed calls in this league. And I can't believe that this is where New York, on a judgment call like that, would not overturn it. It's a 23-yard penalty on Christian Fulton. It's 49 yards on Fulton now on defensive pass interference penalties. First and 10 Colts at the Chief 35. 17-13 Chiefs. Handoff. Taylor tries the middle.

0: And for the Colts in this game at the 11, they had one at the 10, end up an interception by Christian Fulton. At the end of the first half, we're going to head back to the studio. Joshua Briscoe brings us the Hy-Vee halftime report. 20-17 Colts, 35 seconds left in the first half. Daniel Jones under center. And in motion behind him, handoff. And it goes to Taylor, and he gets hit. Short gain, just a gain of one. Chiefs will call timeout. Or they won't call timeout. Two timeouts left. The Colts can still run out the clock. So the Colts, that punt by Matt Araiza, took any thought of the Colts trying to get down the field for at least a field goal out of their thought pattern.
1: Matt Araiza, definitely a bright spot in these first couple of weeks. Came into the game averaging 54.5 yards per punt.
0: And that's the end of the first half. The crowd is angry. First half. Colts 20, Chiefs 17 at halftime. Joshua Briscoe and the Colts. The Chiefs will get the ball to start the third quarter. Joshua Briscoe standing by with a Hy-Vee halftime show. Next on the Kansas City Chiefs Radio Network.
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4: 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Before we look ahead to the second half, look back at the first half. We're joined now by Dr. Daniel Link, the Deputy Director of the Siteman Cancer Center and Chief of Oncology. Doctor, what makes Siteman Cancer Center different? Why should people choose Siteman first for cancer care?
5: So thanks for having me here today. So Siteman is widely recognized as one of the top cancer centers in the country. What makes it special are three things. People. We have some of the top cancer specialists in the country. Clinical trials. We have over 600 cancer trials, provide our patients with more treatment options. And third, cancer research. We're one of the top five in the country in cancer research funding.
4: I think you just did a little bit, but tell us a little more about the research taking place at WashU Medicine and Siteman. What should patients know about it, including available clinical trials? Is it true that patients can be seen by doctors who are also researchers? And why does that matter?
5: Yeah, that's another good question. You know, in my opinion, access to clinical trials in today's world is key to providing the most and best treatment options for patients with cancer. At Siteman, we have over 600 cancer trials. Let me give you a quick example. Recently, a new drug was approved for the treatment of pancreatic cancer. It's called a KRAS inhibitor. However, this drug is only approved for patients who have relapsed one time from their pancreatic cancer. So at Siteman, we have clinical trials now where that KRAS inhibitor is being used upfront at the initial diagnosis, sometimes in combination with very important other drugs. And I think that for us then, that this provides our patients with access to this potentially life-saving therapy upfront.
4: And then does Siteman offer second opinions? When can a second opinion be especially valuable for somebody facing a cancer diagnosis or treatment decision?
5: Yeah, good question. You know, like most of your listeners, my family has been affected by cancer. My advice to my family and to patients is to seek a second opinion from an expert. I feel very strongly about this. Cancer is potentially life-threatening. Exploring your treatment options is well worth the effort and expense. At Siteman, we welcome patients seeking second opinions and provide the service, actually, to patients from across the country.
4: Last question for you, Doc. What are you most excited about right now when you look to the future of cancer treatment?
5: This is really an exciting time for cancer research. I've been a cancer researcher myself for 30 plus years, and I can honestly say the pace of advance in cancer therapies has never been faster. the new immunotherapy, precision oncology, these are things that are really game changers. I just really hope that support for cancer research continues, because the, you know, we have a real chance of preventing cancers, and if they do occur, treating them.
4: Dr. Daniel Link of Siteman Cancer Center, thank you very much both for joining us here tonight and for the work that you do at Siteman.
5: Well, welcome, and go Chiefs.
4: That's a good note to end it on. We'll take a timeout and come back, look back at the first half and ahead to the second half right here on the Chiefs Radio Network.
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4: Second down, seven for Mahomes at the Colt 14. Works the near boundary, caught by Kelce, diving into the end zone. Touchdown, Kansas City! A 14-yard touchdown, and for the 60th time, Patrick Mahomes hits Travis Kelce in the sweet nectar of the end zone. 60 times.
5: 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The Colts lead the Chiefs as things stand right here at the half, 20-17. No shortage of fireworks in that first half. Let's get to our first half stats, powered by Yuengling Flight. Just 2.6 carbs and 95 calories. Yuengling Flight, the next generation of light beer. Patrick Mahomes has looked really good throwing the football today and authored one of the better drives I think we've seen from this Chiefs offense in a little bit. 14 of 19 for 138 and two touchdowns from Patrick Mahomes. Kenneth Walker still getting it done on the ground. 6 for 39. That's 6.5 yards per carry. That'll do every time. Rashee Rice with his most explosive gain of the season. The longest receiving play by a wide receiver, in fact, this year. A 30-yard gain and 2 for 46 so far from Rashee Rice in the first half. Travis Kelce, 3 for 29 and that touchdown. Xavier Worthy with the other score. 4 catches for 27 yards for him. Just a matter of avoiding those penalties and being able to turn some more of these drives into points.

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4: Entering the fourth quarter, the Chiefs lead 24-20. They have third and 12 at the Colts 16 on a drive that started at their own 9. For the Kansas City Chiefs and the Chiefs Kingdom, Mitch Holtis, Danon Hughes, Josh Klingler, it is time for the Kingdom to put the hammer down. Chiefs have just 2 third down conversions in the game in 7 attempts. This one will be tough. Let's see how the Colts play it. They have to get to the 4-yard line for a first down. The ball will be snapped at the 16. And some fog here from the pyrotechnics between fourth quarters. Mahomes will be in the shotgun. Walker is to his left. That's the short side of the field. Four-man rush by the Colts. They're going to throw it near side to Rashee Rice. Rice will get to the 10-yard line. He's going to be six yards short of the first down. He gained six, needed six, but the Chiefs will try to get a short field goal and go back up by 7 points.
5: Good smart play there, Mitch. Drawing it up in a way where it's a safe throw and catch, getting yardage after catch. You don't run the risk of any holding penalties that might move you out of field goal range. And we'll look for Harrison Butker to put us up by 7 points here.
4: Chiefs have not led by 7 points in this game. They've led by 4 on 2 occasions. This would be a 28-yard attempt, same distance he made in week 1 against the Broncos. And Butker's kick swings the right leg through, and it is perfect. The Chiefs eat up most of the time in the third quarter. Time of possession for the Chiefs dominated by the red and gold in quarter number 3. Quarter number 4 starts with a field goal. 27-20 Chiefs, 14-15 to go in the game on the Kansas City Chiefs Radio Network.
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4: The Chiefs have eaten up 13 minutes and 23 seconds on 2 second-half drives, yielding 10 points and taking a 3-point deficit at halftime into a 7-point lead. It's the biggest lead of the night for the Chiefs. Butker with 14:15 to go in the game, up 7, ready to kick it away to Seth McGowan and Anthony Gould. High spinning kick that'll be taken on the far side of the field. It is Gould. And Gould gets a block, now hits it across the 30. 4-3 speed, he played at Oregon State. Gets up to the 36-yard line for the Colts, and let's check in again with Dana Hughes.
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4: First and 10, Colts at their own 36, just the second possession of this half for Indianapolis, their eighth of the game. Jonathan Taylor is the lone setback. Daniel Jones will be in the shotgun. Alec Pierce is out of the game with a heel injury. Crowd is into it. Long count by Jones. 2 seconds on the play clock. Wants to throw. Harass. Screen played near side. A block as Warren, the tight end, on a tight end screen to the 41. He'll gain 4 yards.

0: 7. Second down and 6. Fake to Taylor. Throw to Taylor. Nick Bolton was there, but too late. And the Colts a new set of downs. At 13:08 to go in the game, Chiefs up 7.
1: Jack Cochran out there as well. He's just flooding that right side or the left side of our defense, the zone with the deep route, intermediate route, and comes down to the short route to get the first down.
0: Jones in the pistol this time. Three wide, tight end right. First and 10 Colts at their own 47, down 7. Jones now changing the play at the line of scrimmage, identifying Tranquil. Now a handoff goes right tackle, and Taylor's hit for a loss. Noel Williams forces a loss of 1 on the play as the Chiefs send a corner in, and Williams won't miss many tackles.
1: That's the first corner blitz we've seen tonight against the Colts. Remember last week, it was actually the first play of the game defensively. Noel Williams comes off of that short split.
0: So it's second down 11 for the Colts at their own 46. Chiefs lead 27-20. 12:07 to go in the game. Jones is back in the shotgun. Retreats into the pocket at the far hash with time. Unloads to the near corner. It is caught at the boundary and out of bounds. For a big game, Josh Downs. Plenty of time for Jones to throw an 18-yard route on a corner that ends up flattened to the sideline.
1: We haven't been successful at getting pressure in the face of Daniel Jones this game. Feeling way too comfortable in that pocket, Mitch. We need to get some pressure in there. Make something happen.
0: Ernie Sneed. Daniel Jones, who last week struggled against blitzing by the Ravens. And off Taylor. Gets a block at the point of attack, but the Chiefs drag down Taylor just a gain of 1. Right side run from the 34 of the Chiefs to the 33. Ashton Gelati able to hold the edge this time.
1: Chris Jones much more active this game than he was in the first game of the season. Being a force against the run. 4 tackles, 1 QB hit for Chris Jones.
0: What about Jones so far, Daniel Jones?
1: Jones, 15-22 for 127 yards, 1 touchdown, and the 1 interception earlier.
0: Bolton had the interception, led to a Chiefs touchdown. Chiefs up 7. 10:50 to go in the game. 3 tight ends for the Colts. They fake a toss. Want to run the boot to Warren. Warren with the catch. An immediate hit. Leveled by Jaden Hicks. And this will be back at the 35-yard line. A loss on the play of 2 yards as Jaden Hicks put his helmet right into the thigh pad of Tyler Warren, and it's 3rd and 11 for the Colts at the Kansas City 35.
1: Play was all success based on Ashton Gelati getting in the face of Daniel Jones, forcing that throw earlier than he would have liked, and then the rally tackling led by Jaden Hicks.
0: Chiefs 27, Colts 20, 5 minutes into the fourth quarter. Jones leaning forward, feet staggered, as now the Chiefs are going to blow this play dead. As trying to get a jump off the left side was Karlaftis.
1: Looking at the play clock,
2: was only infraction. Defense under 56. It's a 5-yard penalty. Still 3rd down.
0: Rare mistake by Karlaftis on a play like that. So was he watching the play clock?
1: Yeah, he's watching the play clock, and he's seeing it down to 1 second on the clock, assuming that the snap was going to come. Just tried to get that extra step. Crucial mistake.
0: 3rd down and 6 for the Colts now at the Kansas City 30. 3 wide to the left side of the field. Jones walks up to the center, now retreats. Downs, they try to get him back in position. 3 seconds on the play clock. 3rd and 6. Chiefs trying to get pressure on Jones. Quick throw near side, caught. And it's a 1st down. Wrestling the ball away was Keenan Allen. Yeah, that Keenan Allen. The 14-year veteran, 11 years with the Chargers. Able to rip the ball from Fulton. The football is at the 25-yard line, and it's mighty short. It's 4th down for the Colts, and less than a yard at the Kansas City 25-yard line.
1: And what they're saying is that his backside was down before he was able to stretch the ball out. They're going to look at it as the Colts throw out the red flag for a challenge here.
0: Keenan Allen, who's looking actually at an NFL suspension for an off-field incident.
2: That the run was short of the line to gain.

0: This is his 19th game against the Chiefs, or 18th game. He's 6-11 with 6 touchdowns, including 2 100-yard games. He also tore his ACL in the stadium back early in his career in 2016. 9:07 to go in the game. 27-20 Chiefs, and drama coming after these messages. 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Trying to find the scene where you believe me.
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0: Mitch Holt is back along with Dane and Hughes, Josh Klingler. 9:07 to go in week two for the Chiefs and the Colts. It's 27-20 Kansas City. Colts have challenged the ruling on the field that the play was held short of a first down on by Keenan Allen on the catch. Reminder, tonight's broadcast brought to you by Siteman Cancer Center, based at Barnes Jewish Hospital in Washu.
6: The ruling on the field stands as called.
0: Ooh.
6: It'll be fourth down.
0: And a lost timeout.
7: Yes.
0: Based at Barnes Jewish Hospital at Washington University Medical Campus in St. Louis.
6: Will be charged with a team timeout.
7: That's big.
0: Expensive challenge lost by the Colts. Big offensive line is up on the ball. They just need a half yard. Jonathan Taylor is the lone setback. They shift two tight ends to the right. Now they bring in motion a quarterback sneak. You called it earlier. Daniel Jones has done this a lot. 6'5", 230. Got that big body.
7: Yep.
0: And gets 2 yards and new set of downs for the Colts. Again, in his eighth year, he started with the Vikings, but 6 years with the Giants. That got the Giants to the playoffs. First and 10 Colts at the 22.5 of Kansas City. 8:41 to go in the game. Chiefs lead 27-20. Tight end to close the formation left. Tight end wing right. Make it legal. They come on a jet sweep. It's the rookie out of Oklahoma, that's Deion Burks, 4-3 speed, but the Chiefs hold the edge, hold him to 4 yards, trying to get to the outside right boundary. Started at Purdue, small guy, but super fast. Jaden Hicks playing some ball tonight, held the edge.
8: Yeah, nice job by Jaden Hicks, seeing some physicality from him coming up at that safety position. Takes on the block of the tight end, Ty Warren. Mitch, I noticed something with this defense. You got the Darius Sneed out there with Noel Williams, both at the natural cornerback position. So Christian Fulton on the sideline.
0: Second down, 6. Ball at the 18 for the Colts. 27-20 Kansas City. Taylor trying to go right. Chiefs clog the drain. Put a hairball down the drain of the Colts. Nick Bolton was there to hold it for no gain on the dangerous Jonathan Taylor. Andrew Tranquil also got up in there.
8: Rotate Chris Jones, Christian Fulton, and on Mason Thomas in the game here. Wonder if this is four down territory if you're the Colts. If you're able to get 2 or 3 positive yards here, you may think that they're going to go for it on fourth down, down by 7.
0: 7:20 to go in the game. Third down, 6. at the 18 of Kansas City.

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4: All right, really, everybody that started the game finished the game. There's no real injuries to mention to you. My hat goes off. Listen to Indianapolis. Shane does a great job of that team. It was the same way last year. I mean, it was a battle to the end there. So he and his coaches and players really do a nice job. Our fans, again, were unbelievable, man. 2 weeks in a row here. They've been a difference maker. They've put the heat on, and we love that. Love playing here. I mean, there are a bunch of accolades. I mean, we can go through all these, but defensively, offensively, good days, special teams, Bucker with the kick at the end. I mean, that was great. And our defense just standing up at the end. So big play, controversial, potential.

0: America and I don't have a vote.
1: Last two, we'll go Mac and then we'll go Mac.
2: Coach, we mentioned those, maybe those fourth quarter, those close game losses that maybe didn't go our way last year, your guys' way last year. What about, what attribute does this team have that you point to that maybe

0: I'm sure there are going to be other ones down the road here that we're going to have been, you know, a fight like that. So I can't point at one thing other than the guys did a nice job of pushing through and not getting down. I mean, the things that were obvious in today's game, that became, to me, an obvious look. We could have really sunk and felt sorry for ourselves on that last, you know, that last catch, but they didn't do that.
1: Yeah. And you saw the way you suited up to the play. Was that just more precautionary? If you really needed them, you could have been out there, but you're just...
0: As an extra guy. Now, I won't take anything away from Fulton either. I mean, he stepped in and did a heck of a job, and a couple of those calls could go either way too, I think. So, it's good to have him. I'm glad he came out and was there in case we needed him.
2: Coming up, more from inside the locker room on the official post-game for Chiefs football, exclusively on the Chiefs Radio Network.
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13: Chiefs Kingdom, this is around the time I'd like to tell you to not forget about the Chiefs' Big Mac sack, but there wasn't one today for the Chiefs' defense. But, you know, that means that you score the next day when there is a sack with a buy one, get one free Big Mac at McDonald's. Big sack, Big Mac, big win. Prices and participation may vary. The defense had some moments tonight. They had some big stops, just not Big Mac sacks. And we are going to still spend a good portion of the rest of tonight's show on the offensive side of the ball. As I've mentioned now several times, you had three pass catchers with over 80 yards, four with over 60. One of the guys that did not have a lot of yards, in fact, only six receiving yards for Jalen Royals, but one of them was a very vital touchdown. Every point in a game like this is vital, and Jalen Royals deserves some credit here, both what he's done as a blocker here in year two, and then being able to break the seal and get into the end zone. An impressive game and an impressive effort there from the young wide receiver, and after the game, Josh Klingler caught up with Jalen Royals.
14: All right, well, I was hoping to talk to you in a win, obviously. Take me through the emotions, though, of that. I mean, seven lead changes, I think, in that one. I might have lost track of a lead change there. Three or four ties, an overtime win. That had everything, didn't it?
15: Yeah, it was crazy. Crazy game. All the emotions, all the excitement, all the down, too. It was amazing. So it was a great game.
14: All right, your first NFL touchdown.
15: Yeah.
14: What did that feel like?
15: I felt amazing, honestly. Probably the best thing that ever happened so far in my life, so it's amazing.
14: Looked like in the end zone, though, Noah Gray might have been close to you.
15: Yeah.
14: You guys were in the same vicinity. You had to fight him for it, huh?
15: Yeah, I might have stolen.

0: 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Today, abortion clinics in Missouri are not required to meet the same basic medical standards as other healthcare facilities. Before making any medical decision, ask questions. 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
2: 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Just 2.6 carbs and 95 calories, Yingling Flight, the next generation of light beer. Let's hear now from one of the members of the next generation of the Chiefs offensive line, Kingsley Suamataia, really grown into an excellent player at left guard, where he sort of found his new home here after originally starting on at the left tackle position. The Chiefs have a real heck of an interior, and Kingsley is one of the reasons why. After the game, Josh Klingler, easy for me to say. I wanted to call him Josh Kinger. He's a king to me, but Kingsley Suamataia and Josh Klingler had a little post-game chat in the locker room after the win.
3: Well, play to the last play, right? Never kind of a dull moment.
4: Man, it was a dogfight, man. It was back and forth battle, but it just came down to who was going to play as a team. That's what Coach EB tells us. Who's going to

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3: St. Joe Q Country weather.
4: With cool air moving in behind that cold front, our temperatures will be really comfortable over the next few days. We may get a shower or thunderstorm overnight. We're in the low 60s. And then tomorrow's high, only about 70. Slight chance of a shower or two in the afternoon and partly cloudy. For Tuesday, mix of sun and clouds, upper 60s. I'm meteorologist Steve Hamilton.
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1: Country weather. With cool air moving in behind that cold front, our temperatures will be really comfortable over the next few days. We may get a shower or thunderstorm overnight. We're in the low 60s. And then tomorrow's high, only about 70. Slight chance of a shower or two in the afternoon and partly cloudy. For Tuesday, mix of sun and clouds, upper 60s. I'm meteorologist Steve Hamilton.
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1: weather. With cool air moving in behind that cold front, our temperatures will be really comfortable over the next few days. We may get a shower or thunderstorm overnight. We're in the low 60s. And then tomorrow's high, only about 70. Slight chance of a shower or two in the afternoon and partly cloudy. For Tuesday, mix of sun and clouds, upper 60s. I'm meteorologist Steve Hamilton. Yeah.

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2: With cool air moving in behind that cold front, our temperatures will be really comfortable over the next few days. We may get a shower or thunderstorm overnight. We're in the low 60s. And then tomorrow's high, only about 70. Slight chance of a shower or two in the afternoon and partly cloudy. For Tuesday, mix of sun and clouds, upper 60s. I'm meteorologist Steve Hamilton.
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2: St. Joe, Q Country weather.
3: With cool air moving in behind that cold front, our temperatures will be really comfortable over the next few days. We may get a shower or thunderstorm overnight. We're in the low 60s. And then tomorrow's high, only about 70. Slight chance of a shower or two in the afternoon and partly cloudy. For Tuesday, mix of sun and clouds, upper 60s. I'm meteorologist Steve Hamilton.
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3: With cool air moving in behind that cold front, our temperatures will be really comfortable over the next few days. We may get a shower or thunderstorm overnight. We're in the low 60s. And then tomorrow's high, only about 70. Slight chance of a shower or two in the afternoon and partly cloudy. For Tuesday, mix of sun and clouds, upper 60s. I'm meteorologist Steve Hamilton.
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1: With cool air moving in behind that cold front, our temperatures will be really comfortable over the next few days. We may get a shower or thunderstorm overnight. We're in the low 60s. And then tomorrow's high, only about 70. Slight chance of a shower or two in the afternoon and partly cloudy. For Tuesday, mix of sun and clouds, upper 60s. I'm meteorologist Steve Hamilton.
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1: With cool air moving in behind that cold front, our temperatures will be really comfortable over the next few days. We may get a shower or thunderstorm overnight. We're in the low 60s. And then tomorrow's high, only about 70. Slight chance of a shower or two in the afternoon and partly cloudy. For Tuesday, mix of sun and clouds, upper 60s. I'm meteorologist Steve Hamilton.

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3: With cool air moving in behind that cold front, our temperatures will be really comfortable over the next few days. We may get a shower or thunderstorm overnight. We're in the low 60s. And then tomorrow's high, only about 70. Slight chance of a shower or two in the afternoon and partly cloudy. For Tuesday, mix of sun and clouds, upper 60s. I'm meteorologist Steve Hamilton.
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Joe's Q Country 92.7. Hey, it's Brad. Good morning. How y'all doing? How about this brand new song from Hudson Westbrook? This is Painted You Pretty on Q Country 92.7.

0: St. Joe's Q Country 92.7. Hey, it's Brad. Good morning. How y'all doing? Goodness, happy Monday. Back at it again. This weekend on Saturday, it's the St. Joseph Marathon. And, you know, this is a very important thing to know if you're going to be out running around on Saturday morning. You need to know where the race course is at so you can avoid that. And we happen to have that for you right there on our Q Country 92.7 Facebook page.
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8: We will have some patchy areas of fog this morning, a few scattered showers from time to time. The cloud cover sticking with us with a high in the upper 60s to around 70 and a light north wind. Maybe some light rain end of this evening and overnight down to 58. Widespread clouds throughout the day on Tuesday with a high 68. Partly cloudy and low 50s later on tonight. I'm meteorologist Dan Holliday.
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St. Joe's Q Country 92.7. Hey, it's Brad. Good morning. How y'all doing? Happy Monday. 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

St. Joe's Q Country 92.7 Clint Black. Great way back. I love it. Happy Monday. So tomorrow is the first day of autumn, and I absolutely

0: love autumn. Fall in Northwest Missouri, greatest show on earth. I love the changing of the leaves and everything that goes with it. And cooler weather, and we're going to have that this week. That is wonderful. Because, man, I'm so done with hot weather. Hey, we got great tunes coming up here. How about Kane Brown? Do one from Kane for you. And Luke Combs next on Q Country.
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1: St. Joe's Q Country 92.7. Hey, it's Brad. Good morning. Thanks for tuning in. We appreciate y'all. So, yeah, the week is looking much better weather-wise. In fact, it's going to be perfect for the St. Joe Marathon on Saturday. So that thing starts at like 7 o'clock in the morning. But the temperatures are going to be like in the 60s, which is going to be beautiful. It's going to be dry. So great weather. Very exciting there. Hey, we've got your St. Joe Post news coming up here top of the hour on Q Country.
2: With a look at Ag News headlines, I'm Kara Hart on Brownfield. Farmers across the Midwest share one major concern as harvest picks up the pace.
3: It's going to be a big, big fuel bill.
2: West Central Indiana farmer Kevin Cox says $6 diesel takes a quick toll on a producer's bottom line. Cattle placed into feed yards in August were down 9% from last year. Ag economist Josh Maples with Mississippi State University Extension says placements have been below year-ago levels for the past 10 of 12 months, but the trend goes back much further. USDA's cattle and feed report came out on Friday. The U.S. and China are scheduled to meet this week, and the CEO of the National Association of State Departments of Agriculture says he hopes the talks lead to a more stable trading relationship.
4: Let's just hope that whatever the strategy is, whether tariffs stay or whether tariffs go, that we can bring ourselves to reciprocity.
2: And sign-up is now open for the 2026 USDA farm programs, and an ag economist says the later enrollment gives farmers more information for their decision. I'm Kara Hart for Brownfield.
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7: We will have some patchy areas of fog this morning, a few scattered showers from time to time, the cloud cover sticking with us with a high in the upper 60s to around 70 and a light north wind. Maybe some light rain end of this evening and overnight down to 58. Widespread clouds throughout the day on Tuesday with a high 68. Partly cloudy and low 50s later on tonight. I'm meteorologist Dan Holliday.
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meetings later in September. 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Nearly 10,000 young hunters are stepping into Iowa's youth deer season, running from September 19th to October 4th. The idea is mentorship. Each youth paired with a licensed adult, learning safe, proper techniques. State officials stress the experience comes first. Taking a deer is a bonus. And if one is harvested, it must be reported through Iowa's system. For news online, check out stjosephpost.com.

0: St. Joe's Q Country 92.7. Hey, it's Brad. Good morning. I'm telling you, it's not going to be quite so doggone hot this week. Thank goodness.
1: Kind of a cloudy day out there for this Monday.
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0: 92.7 Mega Maroney for you right there. That is Medicine. What a great song. Happy Monday. Oh, it's not going to be so doggone hot this week, which is so great. Oh, that stretch, Thursday, Friday, Saturday. Man, that was a killer. It was so doggone hot out there. Anyway, tomorrow, first day of fall, which is awesome. And I got to say this. I know that a lot of y'all in St. Joe, you are just crazy about decorating for Halloween and doing that sort of thing. And you're just chomping it to bit to get out there. And tomorrow, after tomorrow, you can just jump right in there. Nobody going to be mad at you. Of course, for some of y'all in town, you've had your Halloween decorations up since last year.
1: I just want to wake up every day.
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5: St. Joe, Q Country weather.
6: We will have some patchy areas of fog this morning, a few scattered showers from time to time, the cloud cover sticking with us with a high in the upper 60s to around 70 and a light north wind. Maybe some light rain end of this evening and overnight down to 58. Widespread clouds throughout the day on Tuesday with a high 68, partly cloudy and low 50s later on tonight. I'm meteorologist Dan Holliday.
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1: Missouri Western State University is bringing alumni back to campus for a nonprofit panel and networking event. It's set for Wednesday, September 23rd in the Blum Student Union, room 218. Organizers say alumni in leadership roles with local nonprofit organizations will take questions and share advice. The panel starts at 1 p.m. and the public is welcome. St. Joseph police in Missouri rushed to Highway 36 after several calls about a crash. Investigators say a car headed east at what looked like excessive speed slid off the highway, plowed through a fence, and ended up on Sycamore Street. When officers arrived, the driver was gone. No identification yet. The vehicle was towed and the scene cleared quickly. A Maysville woman is picking through the aftermath after fire tore through her home in rural eastern DeKalb County. Investigators say it started in a downstairs garage, then pushed fast into the house, making it tough for responders to get ahead of it. The homeowner reported an explosion-like sound. The structure and contents were a total loss. A GoFundMe has been set up. For news online, check out StJosephPost.com.
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0: WHO's Q Country 92.7. Hey, it's Brad. Good morning. George Burge and Luke Bryan. Great track. That's Ride, Ride, Ride. What a game last night. Holy smokes. Very exciting. The Chiefs win in overtime. And next up on the list, we've got the Dolphins. We're on a roll and feeling great about that. The Chargers, not so much. Ha. That's all I'm going to say about that. So there's like a car wash mist out there in St. Joseph this morning. In fact, on the radar, it doesn't even show up. But trust me, I rode my bike to Studio Q this morning, and yes, it is raining outside. So, yeah, keep that in mind. Tomorrow's the first day of fall, and it feels like it this morning. 65 degrees out there, 70-ish later on today in St. Joseph. This rain should clear out by 10 o'clock, I'm thinking, or car wash type mist, if you will. Later today at Missouri Western State University, they're going to be opening up a time capsule from 1990. Going to be kind of a big deal over there at Mo West, and a lot of speculation as to what they might find in that time capsule. I'm betting on the original members of Foghat.
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0: KHO's Q Country 92.7. Hey, it's Brad. Good morning. How y'all doing? Happy Monday. So there's a car wash like mist out there in St. Joe proper this morning. You step outside, doesn't seem like it's doing much. But if you're out there for a little while, I mean, you're going to get wet. I know because I rode my bike to Studio Q this morning. But yeah, it doesn't even show up on the radar, but it's definitely a thick mist. 65 now, 71 later. It's the first day of autumn tomorrow. And it definitely feels like October outside right now in St. Joe proper. What a game last night. Chiefs and Indianapolis Colts. It went into overtime. The Chiefs got the win. Very exciting. Some of these new guys are stepping up, playing some great football. Tyquan Thornton had two clutch long balls. Man, he made two circus-like catches and looked great out there. And Jalen Royals, he got a tutty last night. And I'll be honest with you, the only reason why I'm talking about this is because I wanted to say tutty.
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0: We will have some patchy areas of fog this morning, a few scattered showers from time to time, the cloud cover sticking with us with a high in the upper 60s to around 70 and a light north wind. Maybe some light rain end of this evening and overnight down to 58. Widespread clouds throughout the day on Tuesday with a high 68, partly cloudy and low 50s later on tonight. I'm meteorologist Dan Holliday.
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4: 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Dr. Andre Arsenault says awareness matters because prostate cancer is often highly treatable when caught early. About 1 in 8 men in the U.S. will face a diagnosis. 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Nearly 10,000 young hunters are stepping into Iowa's youth deer season, running from September 19th to October 4th. The idea is mentorship. Each youth paired with a licensed adult, learning safe, proper techniques. State officials stress the experience comes first. Taking a deer is a bonus. And if one is harvested, it must be reported through Iowa's system. For news online, check out StJosephPost.com.
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0: St. Joe's Q Country 92.7. Hey, it's Brad. Good morning. How y'all doing? Happy Monday. So it certainly feels like fall out there. Tomorrow is the first day of autumn. So it's 65 right now. We got that mist in St. Joseph. It's coming down pretty good. Later on today, about 71 for your high. The weather is going to be a lot nicer from here on out. I think we're done with that hot stuff. In fact, there might be a little bit of rain on Saturday morning for the St. Joe Marathon. But the temperatures are going to be really mild and great weather to run in. I believe the marathon gets started like at 7 o'clock on Saturday. Now, the St. Joe Marathon, by the way, we have the official route of the St. Joe Marathon on our Q Country 92.7 Facebook page. So you might want to check that out and avoid that area on Saturday morning, because otherwise you're going to have to sit and wait. And that's not fun. Anyhow, the marathon starts at Civic Center Park downtown, and then ends at Civic Center Park. And you know, the marathon has done well since its beginning, but I think it would do a lot better if they started that marathon at Big Sky Donuts and ended it at Cracker Barrel.
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0: St. Joe's Q Country 92.7. Hey, it's Brad. Good morning. How y'all doing? So coming up at 8:10, Nearly Impossible Trivia is back. I've got more Kansas City Zoo tickets up for grabs, which is going to be cool. We'll do that at 8:10. So we got that mist out there in St. Joseph, 65 right now. Oh, yeah, it's a big plate of filthy right over here. We'll serve it up family style at Hollywood Sleaze, and away we go. So the Swifties have gone wild. Yeah, Swifties gone wild. And I think it's actually pretty cool. At last night's Chiefs game, when Travis Kelce scored a touchdown, Taylor Swift up in her suite, she was jumping up and down, pointing at her ring, screaming, "That's my husband." And the Swifties have gone wild. The internet absolutely melted down last night. And you gotta admit, you can't hate that. I just wanna wake
1: up every day. Early mornings with Brad King.
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5: weather. We will have some patchy areas of fog this morning. A few scattered showers from time to time. The cloud cover sticking with us with a high in the upper 60s to around 70 and a light north wind. Maybe some light rain into this evening and overnight down to 58. Widespread clouds throughout the day on Tuesday with a high 68. Partly cloudy and low 50s later on tonight. I'm meteorologist Dan Holliday.
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1: 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It runs October 8th, 5 to 7 p.m. Details are on the Coalition's social media page. Missouri's top high school football games are staying put. The Missouri State High School Activities Association says the Show Me Bowl state championship games will remain in St. Joseph at Spratt Stadium through 2030. The Misha Board approved the extension. The St. Joseph Sports Commission and Missouri Western State University host this year, next year, and 2028. Girls volleyball returns to Cape Girardeau in 2028 through 2030. Construction is about to start on a bridge replacement in Brown County on 170th Street just east of Falcon Road, roughly 2 miles southwest of Powhatan. The route closes to all traffic, with work expected to run through February. B&B Bridge Company of St. Paul, Kansas, won the nearly $767,000 job, backed partly by Kansas Department of Transportation grant funds. Completion is set for 120 working days. For news online, check out stjosephpost.com.
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0: St. Joe's Q Country 92.7. Hey, it's Brad. Good morning. How y'all doing? So on Saturday, the Southside Fall Festival Parade got rained on. That was unfortunate. Now, it didn't seem to bother anybody. Everybody's having a pretty good time. But the weird thing was is that it rained pretty good during the parade on the South End. But at my house, I didn't get a drop of rain at all. Weird, really. Oh, your official country music news is on. So, interesting thing here. The guys in Low Cash say there is a very specific Garth Brooks inspiration that helped them write the song, I Love This Life. And that inspiration, before they wrote the song, they sat down and they said to themselves, they said, what would Garth Brooks say to a stadium full of people? I love this life.
1: Yeah.
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0: Show's Q Country 92.7. Hey, it's Brad. Good morning. So when this rain moves out a little later, like maybe around 10 o'clock, 71 for your high. Later in St. Joseph. Tomorrow, first day of autumn, 8:10, Nearly Impossible Trivia is coming up. I have more Kansas City Zoo tickets up for grabs. We'll do that deal. So no city council meeting in St. Joseph later today. Yeah, they're not having one. Word is the council is carving up for the St. Joe Marathon.
1: Oh, no!

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3: We will have some patchy areas of fog this morning, a few scattered showers from time to time, the cloud cover sticking with us with a high in the upper 60s to around 70 and a light north wind. Maybe some light rain into this evening and overnight down to 58. Widespread clouds throughout the day on Tuesday with a high 68, partly cloudy and low 50s later on tonight. I'm meteorologist Dan Holliday.
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3: In St. Joseph, the Southside Fall Festival has wrapped up, and organizers are calling it another strong year, even with weather challenges pushing back at times. They say the turnout and community spirit kept the 37-year tradition on track. 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Mosaic Life Care is stepping up with free prostate cancer screenings in September, pushing early detection for a disease that affects about 1 in 8 men in the U.S. Dr. Andre Arsenault says awareness and screening matter because prostate cancer is highly treatable when caught early. Screenings run September 25th and 26th at Mosaic Life Care's Cancer Center. Men 50 and older can register online. Iowa's youth deer season is underway, drawing about 10,000 young hunters from September 19th through October 4.

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0: KHO's Q Country 92.7. Hey, it's Brad. Good morning. How y'all doing? Goodness, happy Monday. It looks like it's still misting outside. I haven't been outside for a while. I haven't checked it out. This morning we had that like car wash mist. And shockingly, it got you very wet if you were outside for very long. Anyway, later today, maybe 70-ish for your high. It's going to be a nice day like that. Tomorrow, 60s for your high for the first day of autumn. Very cool. And tomorrow, by the way, I mean, it'll be autumn, so you can knock yourself out with your pumpkin spice. Yeah, you can go cray with your pumpkin spice tomorrow. Ain't nobody going to be mad at you. So let's do the big contest here. Up for grabs, I've got Kansas City Zoo tickets. Number to call, 387-9927. Great prize. Go down to the Kansas City Zoo. The animals are always great in the fall. They're very, very active, and it's beautiful down there. So here we go. Your question is this. The average person has like 750 of these. The average person has like 750 of these. And I've got like seven. I mean, I 750? I can't even believe that. I got like maybe five. Good luck.
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0: Country. Good morning. It's a big contest. Are you ready to play?
1: Yes, I think of something else. I thought of something else.
0: Okay, so here we go. Now, listen carefully to me. Listen carefully to me. The average person has like 750 of these. I do not. Now, somebody guessed followers or friends on Facebook. It's not that. It's in your hand right now.
1: Not friends on Facebook, but it's in my hand right now. Telephone numbers.
0: Of course it is. Yes, of course it is. Yes, of course it is. Yes. It's phone contacts. Shocked me. 750 of these. I don't even get that. You know, I've got like maybe five, maybe seven. I mean, my phone asked me, do you want to save this number? No, I don't. I don't want him to call me anymore. It's not that I'm unsociable. 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
13: We will have some patchy areas of fog this morning, a few scattered showers from time to time, the cloud cover sticking with us with a high in the upper 60s to around 70 and a light north wind. Maybe some light rain end of this evening and overnight down to 58. Widespread clouds throughout the day on Tuesday with a high 68, partly cloudy and low 50s later on tonight. I'm meteorologist Dan Holliday.
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1: Missouri Western State University is putting the spotlight on alumni leading local nonprofit organizations with a panel and networking event set for Wednesday, September 23rd. It's happening in the Blum Student Union, room 218, and it's open to the public. The panel starts at 1 p.m. with time afterward to connect and learn from experienced professionals in the field. A tense scene in St. Joseph, Missouri. A car left Highway 36, smashed through a fence, and wound up on Sycamore Street. Police with the St. Joseph Police Department moved in after multiple calls. Investigators say speed may be the factor. The vehicle was heading east, slid off, and stopped in the residential area. The driver was gone. The car was towed and the scene cleared. A Maysville woman is trying to rebuild after a fire tore through her home in rural eastern DeKalb County. Investigators say the blaze began in the downstairs garage, then raced into the house, making it tough for crews to get ahead of it. The homeowner reported an explosion-like sound just before spotting flames. The home and belongings are a total loss. A GoFundMe has been set up. For news online, check out StJosephPost.com.

0: St. Joe's Q Country 92.7. Cool song. That's Lainey Wilson. Oh, yeah, it's a big plate of filthy right over here. Double serve it up family style at Hollywood Sleaze. And away we go. So the Swifties have gone wild. Yeah, Swifties gone wild. I think it's actually pretty cool. At last night's Chiefs game, when Travis Kelce scored a touchdown, Taylor Swift up in her suite, she was jumping up and down, pointing at her ring, screaming, "That's my husband." And the Swifties have gone wild. The internet absolutely melted down last night. And you gotta admit, you can't hate that.
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0: St. Joe's Q Country 92.7. Hey, it's Brad. Good morning. How y'all doing? So I tell you what, this is a big deal. We're giving away tickets to go see Brooks and Dunn at the Morton Amphitheater down there in Riverside. Yeah, it's going to be a big show. What is it, October 2nd? Yeah, Brooks and Dunn tickets. Get entered to win right there in the contest section at myqcountry.com.
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4: St. Joe Q Country weather.
5: We will have some patchy areas of fog this morning. A few scattered showers from time to time. The cloud cover sticking with us with a high in the upper 60s to around 70 and a light north wind. Maybe some light rain end of this evening and overnight down to 58. Widespread clouds throughout the day on Tuesday with a high 68. Partly cloudy and low 50s later on tonight. I'm meteorologist Dan Holliday.

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1: 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Yeah. 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

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Hey, it's Brad. Good morning. Thanks for tuning in. We appreciate y'all. Happy Monday. Justin Moore now on Q Country 92.7.

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0: St. Joe's Q Country 92.7. Hey, it's Brad. Good morning. How y'all doing? Happy Monday. So, I tell you what, coming up on Saturday, the weather's going to be perfect for the St. Joe Marathon. And that thing kicks off at like 7 o'clock in the morning now. Very important. You need to know where that race is going to go. Because if you're not in the race, and if you're not watching somebody who's doing the racing, you want to avoid that area, because otherwise you're going to get backed up. But right over there on our Q Country 92.7 Facebook page, we have the course for you so you can make some plans. It's right there on our Q Country 92.7 Facebook page.
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1: Country Weather. Quite a bit of cloudiness lingering for today with the cooler temperatures and maybe a passing shower or two, or highs are in the low 70s. Overnight low eventually falling to about 55, a lingering shower through early tonight. Cloudy for tomorrow and a couple of degrees cooler. Highs range for the mid to upper 60s. Sunny Wednesday, the high upper 60s. I'm meteorologist Jennifer Naramore. Q Country.

0: This is Carly Pierce, and here's my new song, If I Don't Leave, I'm Gonna Stay, with my friend Riley Green.
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Carly Pierce with Riley Green for you right there. Outstanding Q discovery. So if you have not heard this, and I don't know why you wouldn't have heard this, but we are once again carrying every single Chiefs game here on Q Country 92.7. As far as the Chiefs will go, we're going to have all the games for you right here.

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0: Joe's Q Country 92.7. Hey, it's Brad. That's it for me. I got to get out of here. Have yourself a great day today. Billy's in next. He'll make you famous. He's got great tunes coming up here. He's got that new song from John Morgan coming up. That's Jason Aldean's buddy. He's going to do that for you. And Cody Johnson next on Q Country 92.7.
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6: St. Joe Q Country weather.
7: Quite a bit of cloudiness lingering for today with the cooler temperatures and maybe a passing shower or two, or highs are in the low 70s. Overnight low eventually falling to about 55, a lingering shower through early tonight. Cloudy for tomorrow and a couple of degrees cooler. Highs range for the mid to upper 60s. Sunny Wednesday, the high upper 60s. I'm meteorologist Jennifer Naramore.
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0: Watson Westbrook, painted you pretty. Here on St. Joe's, Q Country 92.7, where Brooks and Dunn are headed to the Morton Amphitheater Friday, October 2nd. We've got a pair of tickets. Could be yours. And it's going to be a great show. It's a fantastic facility. And David Lee Murphy, the opening act for that show. So it's going to be a wild time Friday night. So if you would like to win a pair of tickets to go see Brooks and Dunn along with David Lee Murphy, head on over to the contest section of MyQCountry.com and get signed up before September 30th.
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6: Quite a bit of cloudiness lingering for today with the cooler temperatures and maybe a passing shower or two, or highs are in the low 70s. Overnight low eventually falling to about 55, a lingering shower through

0: early tonight. Cloudy for tomorrow and a couple of degrees cooler. Highs range for the mid to upper 60s. Sunny Wednesday, the high upper 60s. I'm meteorologist Jennifer Naramore.
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0: from his No Shoes, No Shirt, No Problems album of 2001. That's Kenny Chesney and a number two hit for him, Young. 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

0: Corey Kent, Empty Words here on St. Joe's Q Country 92.7. It's Billy Rich on your Monday morning. Hope you had a great weekend as we get this week off and rolling. We've got music from Vincent Mason coming up. Blake Shelton.
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5: Quite a bit of cloudiness lingering for today with the cooler temperatures and maybe a passing shower or two. Our highs are in the low 70s. Overnight low eventually falling to about 55. A lingering shower through early tonight. Cloudy for tomorrow and a couple of degrees cooler. Highs range for the mid to upper 60s. Sunny Wednesday, the high upper 60s. I'm meteorologist Jennifer Naramore.
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Sam Hunt, Make You Miss Me here on St. Joe's Q Country 92.7 with Billy Rich saying, stick around. We got Riley Green coming up. Josh Ross. Now, Zach John King.

Kelsey Ballerini, Miss Me More on St. Joe's Q Country 92.7. Well, you need to make sure you download the Q Country app and have us right there in the palm of your hand. Take us with you everywhere you go.

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2: St. Joe, cute country weather.
3: Quite a bit of cloudiness lingering for today with the cooler temperatures and maybe a passing shower or two, or highs are in the low 70s. Overnight low eventually falling to about 55, a lingering shower through early tonight. Cloudy for tomorrow and a couple of degrees cooler. Highs range for the mid to upper 60s. Sunny Wednesday, the high upper 60s. I'm meteorologist Jennifer Naramore. 3.

0: 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The years are short. His latest in this hour's Q Music Discovery on St. Joe's Q Country 92.7.
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0: Luke Bryan, country, and she knows it. On St. Joe's, Q Country 92.7, Billy Rich hanging out with you, getting ready for today's edition of Smokin' Tunes at Noon, where we give you a full hour of your requests. Today, Ella Langley in there, Megan Maroney. We'll also hear from Stella Lefty, some girls in there today showing up strong. We'll also hear from Morgan Wallen, got Dan and Shay in there. It's just an entire hour of your requests coming up. Smokin' Tunes at Noon on St. Joe's Q Country 92.7.
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13: Quite a bit of cloudiness lingering for today with the cooler temperatures and maybe a passing shower or two. Our highs are in the low 70s. Overnight low eventually falling to about 55, a lingering shower through early tonight. Cloudy for tomorrow and a couple of degrees cooler. Highs range for the mid to upper 60s. Sunny Wednesday, the high upper 60s. I'm meteorologist Jennifer Naramore.
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14: 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When Blake Shelton comes on, I turn it up.
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Luke Combs and Hurricane cracking open today's edition of Smoking Tunes at Noon. One solid hour of your requests. Let's keep them going. Here's Dylan Scott and What He'll Never Have.

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0: 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As always, I'm giving you one solid hour of your requests. 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
1: 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I'm John Perkins with a Brownfield Market Update. 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November beans are up 22.5 at 13.26. January's 22 higher at 13.42. December corn's up 14.5 at 5.42. March is 14 higher at 5.55.5. With box beef sharply higher at midday, October live cattle are up 410 at 220.02. December's 482 higher at 221.45. October feeders are up 587 at 329.37. And hogs are supported by the higher midday move in pork. October's up 37 at 78.47. December's $1.30 higher at 69.85. Crude oil's down about $5 a barrel. Brownfield.
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6: Quite a bit of cloudiness lingering for today with the cooler temperatures and maybe a passing shower or two, or highs are in the low 70s. Overnight low eventually falling to about 55, a lingering shower through early tonight. Cloudy for tomorrow and a couple of degrees cooler. Highs range for the mid to upper 60s. Sunny Wednesday, the high upper 60s. I'm meteorologist Jennifer Naramore.
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0: number four hit for Tracy Byrd back in 1994 from his No Ordinary Man album, Lifestyles of the Not So Rich and Famous. 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

Thomas Rhett, St. Joe's, Q Country 92.7 as we're playing your requests all hour long. Don't forget, Friday, October 23rd, Thomas Rhett will be at the Morton Amphitheater. Now, as your requests roll on, here's Megan Maroney and Beautiful Things during Smoking Tunes at noon.

Megan Maroney and Beautiful Things on St. Joe's Q Country 92.7. It's Smokin' Tunes at noon. 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
10: Quite a bit of cloudiness lingering for today with the cooler temperatures and maybe a passing shower or two, or highs are in the low 70s. Overnight low eventually falling to about 55, a lingering shower through early tonight. Cloudy for tomorrow and a couple of degrees cooler. Highs range for the mid to upper 60s. Sunny Wednesday, the high upper 60s. I'm meteorologist Jennifer Naramore.
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1: like I loved you. It's Brett Young, during Smoking Tunes at Noon here on St. Joe's Q Country 92.7 as I squeeze in one more for today. We'll do it again tomorrow from 12 to 1 as always. One last one for you. Here's Ella Langley, Loving Life Again on Q Country.

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Riley Green and Worst Way on St. Joe's Key Country 92.7 with Billy Rich. Keep you through the workday with Flatland Cavalry. Also, George Burge, Tyler Hubbard, John Pardee, now Kenny Chesney.

0: George Burch, his latest Ride, Ride, Ride on St. Joe's Q Country 92.7, where it will not be long, and we will be cashing in on the CMAs. We will kick that off coming up very, very shortly. It'll be your chance to win. Be listening for those keywords throughout the day. 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
5: Pretty gloomy out there for the rest of our Monday. Overcast, maybe a passing shower. At our high temperature right around 70. Slim chance for wet weather lingering tonight. Otherwise, pretty cloudy out there. We've got the clouds around on Tuesday for the first day of fall. Overnight lows are dropping to the upper 50s and our Tuesday high upper 60s. I'm meteorologist Jennifer Naramore.
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0: 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It's Tyler Hubbard. 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

You can start your day off the right way every Monday through Friday, beginning at 5 a.m. with Brad King. We'll get you up and going with Rumors from Music Row. 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

0: John Party boots off here on St. Joe's Q Country 92.7. Thank you for letting me hang out with you throughout the day today as we are making our way through this workday. Got music from Cody Johnson coming up and Lady A next.
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4: Pretty gloomy out there for the rest of our Monday. Overcast, maybe a passing shower at our high temperature right around 70. Slim chance for wet weather lingering tonight. Otherwise, pretty cloudy out there. We've got the clouds around on Tuesday for the first day of fall. Overnight lows are dropping to the upper 50s and our Tuesday high upper 60s. I'm meteorologist Jennifer Naramore.
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0: Lady A on St. Joe's Q Country 92.7, your home for Kansas City Chiefs football. As this Sunday, it's the Chiefs and the Dolphins. 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
1: He's a ranch hand in a pinch, man. 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
1: 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Yeah. 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

Janko and Barefoot Blue Jean Night, cracking open another hour of your Monday afternoon on St. Joe's Q Country 92.7. Got John Morgan coming up. Also, Megan Maroney, Tucker Wentmore. Now, here's Chris Jansen.

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Here's Megan Maroney and Medicine.

0: John Morgan, Kid Myself, here on St. Joe's Q Country 92.7. Billy Rich with you. And you know what? 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
6: Pretty gloomy out there for the rest of our Monday. Overcast, maybe a passing shower. Our high temperature right around 70. Slim chance for wet weather lingering tonight. Otherwise, pretty cloudy out there. We've got the clouds around on Tuesday for the first day of fall. Overnight lows are dropping to the upper 50s and our Tuesday high upper 60s. I'm meteorologist Jennifer Naramore.
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0: number one for Brad Paisley back in February of 2002. I'm Gonna Miss Her, the Fishin' Song from his album Part 2. 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
4: St. Joe, Q Country weather.
5: Pretty gloomy out there for the rest of our Monday. Overcast, maybe a passing shower. At our high temperature, right around 70. Slim chance for wet weather lingering tonight. Otherwise, pretty cloudy out there. We've got the clouds around on Tuesday for the first day of fall. Overnight lows are dropping to the upper 50s and our Tuesday high upper 60s. I'm meteorologist Jennifer Naramore.
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Have a great rest of your Monday. 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Travis Dodge coming up next on St. Joe's Q Country 92.7.

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St. Joe's Q Country 92.7. Man, that was quite a Chiefs game last night here on Q Country. Your home of the Chiefs. Hudson Westbrook painted you pretty on Q Country.

St. Joe's Q Country 92.7. We had that long, dry stretch. Well, we're in a long, wet stretch. No doubt about it, right? Weather-wise, we'll come sleepless in a hotel room on Q Country.

St. Joe's Q Country 92.7 at late afternoons with Travis Dodge. Thank you so much for making us a part of your Monday. Woman, Kane Brown here on St. Joe's Q Country 92.7.

0: St. Joe's Q Country 92.7 late afternoons with Travis Dodge. When you hear you're getting cash back from a store clerk, you know where it comes from, right? Well, some young adults may not. We'll find out if that's the case here on Q Country.
1: Direct cattle markets were quiet Monday. Butcher hogs were steady. I'm John Perkins with a Brownfield market update. You better build bigger bins. It's just a suggestion, but regardless, be ready to maximize your per acre profits. The MX Series corn by Stein. Stein has yield. Soybeans and corn are up, watching U.S. harvest activity while waiting for Thursday's trade meeting with China. November beans are 24 and a half higher at 1328. January was up 24 at 1344. December corn is up 15 and a half at 543. March is 15 and a quarter higher at 556 and three quarters. Live and feeder cattle were supported by the midday strength in box beef. October live is up 502 at 220.95. December is 537 higher at 222. October feeders are up 675 at 330.25. And with pork higher at midday, October hogs are up 5 at 78.15. December was $1.25 higher at 69.80. John Perkins, Brownfield.
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8: Pretty gloomy out there for the rest of our Monday. Overcast, maybe a passing shower. Our high temperature right around 70. Slim chance for wet weather lingering tonight. Otherwise, pretty cloudy out there. We've got the clouds around on Tuesday for the first day of fall. Overnight lows are dropping to the upper 50s and our Tuesday high upper 60s. I'm meteorologist Jennifer Naramore.
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0: St. Joe's Q Country 92.7 late afternoons with Travis Dodge. When you get cash back, you know where it comes from, right? Well, a young woman went on TikTok to complain that she just found out she's being scammed. Because when she asked for cash back from a clerk at a grocery store, they took it out of her own bank account. Oh, boy.
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0: St. Joe's Q Country 92.7, your home of the Chiefs, says they're taking on the Dolphins this Sunday. 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
4: Pretty gloomy out there for the rest of our Monday. Overcast, maybe a passing shower. At our high temperature right around 70. Slim chance for wet weather lingering tonight. Otherwise, pretty cloudy out there. We've got the clouds around on Tuesday for the first day of fall. Overnight lows are dropping to the upper 50s and our Tuesday high upper 60s. I'm meteorologist Jennifer Naramore.
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4: St. Joseph, Missouri police say Jesse C. Ware, described as homeless, is charged with second-degree robbery after a September 3rd alley attack. Investigators say a victim's backpack with credit cards, cash, ID, and clothing was taken, and the victim was hospitalized. Police say Ware admitted theft and assault. Bond is $10,000, cash only. Buchanan County Court hearing Tuesday, 8:15 a.m. Police in St. Joseph, Missouri say 44-year-old Thomas D. Davis forced his way into a home, took property, and ran into the homeowner. Investigators say the homeowner thought Davis was armed and fired once, striking Davis in the groin. Davis told officers he can't remember, blaming Xanax. He's charged with second-degree burglary with a court date ahead. North Central Missouri College's Board of Trustees is set to take up a grant application tied to the Green Hills Head Start program, then move to budget revisions for that early childhood effort. It serves local families with education, medical help, meals, and social services. Trustees also review bids, purchases, policy updates, and surplus property before personnel matters and a closed executive session. Find news online at stjosephpost.com.
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6: Pretty gloomy out there for the rest of our Monday. Overcast, maybe a passing shower. At our high temperature right around 70. Slim chance for wet weather lingering tonight. Otherwise, pretty cloudy out there. We've got the clouds around on Tuesday for the first day of fall. Overnight lows are dropping to the upper 50s and our Tuesday high upper 60s. I'm meteorologist Jennifer Naramore.

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It's late afternoons with Travis Dodge. Into the final hour of the workday for 5 o'clockers, Co Wetzel and Ella Lang. It's Jaded on Q Country.

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Luke Combs coming to Arrowhead next summer. Let's rethink some things on St. Joe's Q Country 92.7.

0: St. Joe's Q Country 92.7, fresh off his, stop at Arrowhead last night. Not for a show, but to take in the Chiefs game on Sunday Night Football. It's Riley Green, Change My Mind on Q Country.
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0: St. Joe's Q Country 92.7. It's late afternoons with Travis Dodge. She is the new voice of SCC Nation. What lady in country music can claim that? We'll find out on Q Country.
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7: Pretty gloomy out there for the rest of our Monday. Overcast, maybe a passing shower. At our high temperature, right around 70. Slim chance for wet weather lingering tonight. Otherwise, pretty cloudy out there. We've got the clouds around on Tuesday for the first day of fall. Overnight lows are dropping to the upper 50s and our Tuesday high upper 60s. I'm meteorologist Jennifer Naramore. Here we go.

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Luke Bryan had to cancel two shows this year for the farm tour due to weather. As we know, the weather has been a little wonky this year. It's Luke Bryan Country and Show.

0: St. Joe's Q Country 92.7. Megan Maroney, the new voice of SEC Nation. Yeah, the SEC Network chose Megan to sing this year's opening sequence that's been part of the show for more than a decade. Megan's version celebrates all 16 SEC teams, but of course she added a quick Go Dogs for her Georgia alma mater. You can hear the new theme each week during SEC Nation, which airs Saturday mornings on the SEC Network. And of course you can find it online too on social media platforms.
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0: St. Joe's Q Country 92.7 Late Afternoons with Travis Dodge. Thank you so much for making us a part of your Monday. Checking out your Q Country forecast on the way, as well as 5-10 payoff still to come here on Q Country. Q Country is on the road Thursday from 4 to 6 p.m. at American Freight Furniture and Mattress on the North Belt. 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
5: Keeping it gloomy out there for the early morning time. Overcast and maybe a couple of showers lingering or a little drizzle too. And our lows are into the upper 50s. First day of autumn time on Tuesday. We've got the clouds around and cooler temperatures into the upper 60s. Plenty of sunshine returning for Wednesday into Thursday too. Highs are at 70. I'm meteorologist Jennifer Naramore.
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1: 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It's late afternoons with Travis Dodge. Almost to 5 o'clock. Q Country News. We'll get you set up with that soon enough. It's Empty Words. Corey Kent on Q Country.

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5: A bond review hearing is set in DeKalb County for Maryville man Matthew E. Black, 43, facing first-degree burglary, first-degree harassment, possession of a controlled substance, and unlawful possession of drug paraphernalia. Police say surveillance showed him trying to enter his ex-girlfriend's home. He was arrested next day with meth. A Nottoway County warrant followed. Police in St. Joseph, Missouri have charged Jesse C. Ware with second-degree

0: robbery after authorities say a victim was attacked in an alley September 3rd and had a backpack stolen, credit cards, cash, ID, and clothing. Investigators say the victim was hospitalized with serious injuries. Ware admitted the theft and assault. Bond is set at $10,000 cash only ahead of his Buchanan County court hearing Tuesday at 8:15 a.m. Wyandotte County is moving fast with Cleveland Construction and Bucky's Village West Parkway at I-70 near the entrance and exit ramps at North 110th Street reopens temporarily from September 23rd through September 28th. The goal is smoother race week traffic near Kansas Speedway. After the Hollywood Casino 400, closures return in phases. 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
1: Keeping it gloomy out there for the early morning time. Overcast and maybe a couple of showers lingering or a little drizzle too. And our lows are into the upper 50s. First day of autumn time on Tuesday. We've got the clouds around and cooler temperatures into the upper 60s. Plenty of sunshine returning for Wednesday into Thursday too. Highs are at 70. I'm meteorologist Jennifer Naramore.
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0: It's time for the 510 payoff.
1: 816-387-9927 for the 510 payoff today. Got a pair of tickets to the Kansas City Zoo that you can use now through the end of the year. So plenty of time to take in the Kansas City Zoo. If you're the winner with the 510 payoff, that is 816-387-9927 to win. So happy birthday wishes go out to this lady in country music who is 59 today. I've got some clues if you need them, but I don't think you're going to need them. No. So happy birthday wishes go out to this lady in country music who turns 59 today. Who do you think it is? 816-387-9927 to win with a 510 payoff on Q Country.
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0: to get to know you, everything about you makes me want you, know what you're doing, baby, don't you,
1: 510 payoff, 816-387-9927. We got a lady in country music who is 59 today, celebrating a birthday. We want to know, who is that lady for your chance to win with the 510 payoff?
2: Oh, for sure, Faith Hill.
1: It is Faith. Good job. Who's this?
2: Brandy.
1: Good job, Brandy. Yes, Faith Hill. 59 today. Ah, no need for clues at all, right? It matters to me, Faith Hill, the birthday girl on Q Country.

St. Joe's Q Country 92.7 birthday girl, Faith Hill, 59 today. It matters to me. I wonder, you know, Faith Hill seems like she probably has pretty good taste when it comes to the color palette. And I wonder if she would agree with Sherwin Williams and HGTV Home by Sherwin Williams. Color of the Year pick. They announced their 2027 Color of the Year. It is Celery SW6421. And you're like, Travis, I assume it's probably some kind of green with the word celery in there. You would be right. It is a soft and cheery yellow-green color, and they say the color is easy to decorate with, too. So, naturally, I had to see what a Celery SW6421 looked like.

0: like color-wise. And I checked it out on Sherwin-Williams' website, and I don't see a lot of green there. I can see the yellow. Well, I guess there's maybe a tint of green there, but if you're curious what this color looks like, just pop it in there. Sherwin-Williams Celery SW6421, you'll see. I could see how that would be easy to decorate with. It's very, very soft, kind of pastelish. So, okay, color of the year, though, I'll let you decide.
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6: Keeping it gloomy out there for the early morning time. Overcast and maybe a couple of showers lingering or a little drizzle too. And our lows are into the upper 50s. First day of autumn time on Tuesday. We've got the clouds around and cooler temperatures into the upper 60s. Plenty of sunshine returning for Wednesday into Thursday too. Highs are at 70. I'm meteorologist Jennifer Naramore.
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0: This song is something that I think a lot of people go through. It's about a relationship that you keep going back to even though you know you should be done with it, but you just can't quit.
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0: St. Joe's Q Country 92.7 late afternoons with Travis Dodge. Over the weekend was family weekend, or family day, if you will, at Missouri State University, where my daughter's finishing up her master's in dietetics. And so we went to the football game. They were playing Marshall that evening, and I wanted to go check that out. I had never been to a Missouri State football game. Something unique about that is sometimes the extra point or the field goal can actually go out into the major street next to the stadium. Yeah, saw that happen twice on an extra point. Went out into Grand Avenue, which, if you know anything about Springfield, is a pretty busy road, and cars were having to dodge the football. I thought, you may want to redo this stadium a little bit to better prevent that.
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St. Joe's Q Country 92.7 Late Afternoons with Travis Dodge. If you have Melissa and Doug toys, might want to check if they've been recalled or not, because thousands have. We'll get you some details after a little lengthy

0: St. Joe's Q Country 92.7 Late Afternoons with Travis Dodge. Over 84,000. That's a lot. Melissa and Doug fire trucks that were sold at Target stores have been recalled due to a serious injury from choking hazard. Ooh. The fire hose port of the lights and sounds fire truck activity board can detach, which could be a big risk for children, according to the Consumer Product Safety Commission. Now, if you own the product, you can request a replacement, a refund, or a $40 online credit on Melissa and Doug's website. But this is the, I'll make sure I say it correctly again here. It is the fire hose port of the Lights and Sounds Fire Truck Activity Board. That's the name of it. The Lights and Sounds Fire Truck Activity Board would have been purchased at Target.
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6: Keeping it gloomy out there for the early morning time. Overcast and maybe a couple of showers lingering or a little drizzle too. And our lows are into the upper 50s. First day of autumn time on Tuesday. We've got the clouds around and cooler temperatures into the upper 60s. Plenty of sunshine returning for Wednesday into Thursday too. Highs are at 70. I'm meteorologist Jennifer Naramore.
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0: St. Joe's Q Country 92.7, your home of the Chiefs, says they're taking on the Dolphins this Sunday. 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
6: Keeping it gloomy out there for the early morning time. Overcast and maybe a couple of showers lingering or a little drizzle too. And our lows are into the upper 50s. First day of autumn time on Tuesday. We've got the clouds around and cooler temperatures into the upper 60s. Plenty of sunshine returning for Wednesday into Thursday too. Highs are at 70. I'm meteorologist Jennifer Naramore.
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St. Joe's Q Country 92.7. Chiefs football coming up on Sunday. Pregame 11 a.m. Kickoff set for high noon. It's John Pardee. Boots off on Q Country.

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0: St. Joe's Q Country, 92.7 Late Afternoons with Travis Dodge. Useless fact of the day. Did you know the largest book in the Library of Congress is 5 feet by 7 feet? It features a photo of Bhutan, a country in Asia between India and China. And it's 5 feet by 7 feet. Good Lord.
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6: Keeping it gloomy out there for the early morning time. Overcast and maybe a couple of showers lingering or a little drizzle too. And our lows are into the upper 50s. First day of autumn time on Tuesday. We've got the clouds around and cooler temperatures into the upper 60s. Plenty of sunshine returning for Wednesday into Thursday too. Highs are at 70. I'm meteorologist Jennifer Naramore.
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